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Academy Events with BJ Production and Punch Records presents the Height of Fire Tour, featuring the return of the Fireman, King Shango, the Prophet, Cable Turn, and the Messenger, Luciano. Book now for Sunday, 20th of September at the O2 Academy, Brixton. The Prophet and the Messenger, two reggae giants on one stage for one unmissable epic night. You are strongly advised to book your tickets now. Go

0: my name is Giovanni Model, along with my sister Amoya Model and Dana Model, and we would like to say
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Rickford and Simone present their annual Cancer Awareness Pink and White Dinner and Dance in aid of cancer research on Bank Holiday Saturday, 29th of August at the JK Banqueting Suite, The Grand, 15A Perry Street, Forest Hill, SE23 2NE. 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Academy Events with BJ Production and Punch Records presents the Height of Fire Tour, featuring the return of the Fireman, King Shango, the Prophet, K-Bolton, and the Messenger, Luciano. Book now for Sunday, 20th of September at the O2 Academy, Brixton. The Prophet and the Messenger, two reggae giants on one stage for one unmissable epic night. You are strongly advised to book your tickets now.

0: my name is Giovanni Model, along with my sister Amoya Model and Dana Model, and we would like to say
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Conscious FM. One love.

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Hi, this is Vivian Jones saying bless up all the massive. I love it like that. 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

Rickford and Simone present their annual Cancer Awareness Pink and White Dinner and Dance in aid of cancer research on Bankaray Saturday, 29th of August at the JK Banquet and Suite, The Grand, 15A Perry Street, Forest Hill, SE23 2NE. 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Hello.

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0: Yeah, we. 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

Rickford and Simone present their annual Cancer Awareness Pink and White Dinner and Dance in aid of cancer research on Bankaday Saturday, 29th of August at the JK Banquet and Suite, The Grand, 15A Perry Street, Forest Hill, SE23-2NE. 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Academy Events with BJ Production and Punch Records presents the Height of Fire Tour, featuring the return of the Fireman, King Shango, the Prophet, K-Pulter, and the Messenger, Luciano. Book now for Sunday, 20th of September at the O2 Academy, Brixton. The Prophet and the Messenger, two reggae giants on one stage for one unmissable epic night. You are strongly advised to book your tickets now.

0: Hi, my name is Giovanni Modu, along with my sister Amoya Modu and Donna Modu, and we would like to say,
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Brickford and Simone present their annual Cancer Awareness Pink and White Dinner and Dance in aid of cancer research on Bank Holiday Saturday, 29th of August at the JK Banquet and Suite, The Grand, 15A Perry Street, Forest Hill, SE23 2NE. 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Book now for Sunday, 20th of September at the O2 Academy, Brixton. The Prophet and the Messenger, two reggae giants on one stage for one unmissable epic night. You are strongly advised to book your tickets now. Go

0: Hi, my name is Giovanni Modu, along with my sister Amoya Modu and Donna Modu, and we would like to say,
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0: Yeah, we. 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

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Book now for Sunday, 20th of September at the O2 Academy, Brixton. The Prophet and the Messenger, two reggae giants on one stage for one unmissable epic night. You are strongly advised to book your tickets now. Go

0: name is Giovanni Model, along with my sister Amoya Model and Dana Model. And we would like to say,
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0: Yeah, we. Hi, this is Black Slate. 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

Brickford and Simone present their annual Cancer Awareness Pink and White Dinner and Dance in aid of cancer research on Bankaray Saturday, 29th of August at the JK Banquet and Suite, The Grand, 15A Perry Street, Forest Hill, SE23 2NE. 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Academy Events with BJ Production and Punch Records presents the Height of Fire Tour, featuring the return of the Fireman, King Shango, the Prophet, Capleton, and the Messenger, Luciano. Book now for Sunday, 20th of September at the O2 Academy, Brixton. The Prophet and the Messenger, two reggae giants on one stage for one unmissable epic night. You are strongly advised to book your tickets now.

0: is Giovanni Model, along with my sister Amoya Model and Dana Model. 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

Rickford and Simone present their annual Cancer Awareness Pink and White Dinner and Dance in aid of cancer research on Bankaray Saturday, 29th of August at the JK Banqueting Suite, The Grand, 15A Perry Street, Forest Hill, SE23 2NE. 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

0: Hi, my name is Giovanni Model, along with my sister Amoya Model and Dana Model, and we would like to say
1: it starts with you. You, the youth of the community, let's head for a brighter future and open our eyes. Say no to guns, no to knives, no to drugs, and yes to life.
2: Go!

Transladdy plays every Tuesday and Wednesday morning between the hours of 7 and 10 a.m. and the Breakfast Stretch show. Do remember not to forget to remember. Show.

tell them Chancellor D, Negus Negus, kings and queens, the youths are our future, so let's boost our future, listen to our future, play music future, because the youth them are the future. Yes, Chancellor.

A dream written down with a date becomes a goal. A goal broken down into steps becomes a plan, and that plan, backed by actions, makes your dreams come true. Yes, playing some sounds from our future, for our future, by our future. That's our children, our younger generation, our up-and-coming artists, musicians, producers, writers, and all creatives. Yeah, giving them a platform. Yes, Tendai Mari, it's Ujamaa Day this rising, and yeah, Ujamaa Day, the day of cooperative economics. Yes, the way and the king within, K-I-N within, because remember, not all skin folk are king folk. Stick to your plan, don't make nobody divert you, and don't make them lose your smile. Here's your

0: Tubada, yes. And we got a Rise Up Tubada who came down to the reparations gathering on the 1st of Mosiah, the 1st of August. Yes, over there in Brixton Square. Yes, yeah, they call it Pioneer Square or Windrush Square or Brixton Town Hall, right outside the Ritz Cinema. Yeah, yeah, yeah, yeah, man. Put on a beautiful Real Journal of Reality performance. You know, I had lots to say. It was great to see many of our future, Elaine the Pain, as well as that African storyteller as well. I have to say Nadum, which means apologies. I didn't catch your name, but I love that story. The original, he told you the original original African story, which they took and made that cartoon series, Tom and Jerry. Yes, yeah, yeah. Know your history, just like Tubada. Once again, Rise Up Tubada. And that beautiful sister who was who joined him on stage as well. What a lovely, youthful, and fruitful voice. Yes, yeah, yeah, man. Yeah, fantastic day. Also got to rise up, Dr. Ifatunde Umar Johnson. Yeah, yeah, get a beautiful speech, especially warning to all our sisters about our children. Don't let them give our children, when they say they're hyperactive or have a problem, yeah, they always want to give them drugs and stuff. Stay away from certain drugs, Ritalin in particular.
1: Yeah, what we tell them, Chancellor D, the youth are future, so let us boost our future, listen to our future, play music from our future,
0: by our future,
1: the youth them our,
0: the future.
1: That's what I tell ya. Yeah,
0: more sounds from our future, Scorcher, alongside Chip. This one's called Who You're Talking.

0: dancing.
1: Yeah, what we tell them, Chancellor D, the youths are our future. So let us boost our future. Listen to our future. Play music from our future. By our future. Kawa, the youth, them are the future. Just on a tell ya. Yes.
2: The third world is not poor. You don't go to poor countries to make money. There are very few poor countries in this world. Most countries are rich. The Philippines are rich, Brazil is rich, Mexico is rich, Chile is rich. Only the people are poor. But there's billions to be made there, to be carved out and to be taken. There's been billions for 400 years. The capitalist European and North American powers have carved out and taken the timber, the flax, the hemp, the cocoa, the rum, the tin, the copper, the iron, the rubber, the bauxite, the slaves, and the cheap labor. They have taken out of these countries. These countries are not underdeveloped. They're overexploited.
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2: This is a brace of B. Public service announcement. Encouraging all kids to eat their vegetables. You wanna grow up strong? You wanna be tough? Get your mean greens in your system. So everybody put your hands up and stand up and clap with me.

consumption revolution for this Ojama Rising. Abrasive B alongside Ilan Noel and the Vegetable Rap. And speaking of raps, listen to, have a listen to the Spirulina Rap.

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0: Tessellated and Valley, featuring Popcorn as well. Thing called Pine and Ginger, yes, yeah. Pineapple, yes, yeah. Get your bromelain from that pineapple, yeah. Real tasty and good, yes. Remember, you are what you eat. Every 28 days, your skin replaces itself. Your blood replaces itself roughly every 3 months. It regenerates itself, you know. Your liver takes 5 months to regenerate yourself, and your bones take roughly 7 to 10 years to replace their or regenerate themselves, you know. And your temple, which is your body, makes these new cells from the food that you consume, the stuff you eat, you know. So, you know, what you eat literally becomes you, and you have a choice in what you are made of. Remember, live food gives you live cells, and dead food gives you dead cells. And that's a quote from our in-house natural health doctors, Dr. Jacob, as well as Dr. Mark. Yes, we've had that confirmed. Yes, yeah, yeah. Got some more information about good foods and stuff, especially for detoxing and healing. Great. You know, yes, yeah, with the seeds, consume the seeds as well, especially if you can get dark, you know, black grapes, or yeah, even red grapes. The darker the berry, the sweeter the juice, you know, and grapes are full of anthocyanins, you know, and it's high in resveratrol, and it's super cleansing, especially when you consume the seeds, you know, especially if you go on a juice fast or a fruit fast and consume just grapes. Yes, they're blueberries, another one full of anthocyanins, also high in antioxidants, and it helps to improve your brain function, clearing out that fogginess and that drowsiness. Yes, yeah, the best foods for melanin to eat, for the important, you know, the importance of the pigments, that's the colors, and the importance of hydration. Yes, yeah, and remember, on your plate, you should have the full visible color spectrum on your plate. So yeah, make sure your plate, and yeah, you know, it's full of yeah, all the colors of the rainbow: red, orange, yellow, green, blue, indigo, and violet on your plate while you consume. Yeah, best thing for your health, which is your number one wealth.
1: When you say fast food, people think burger, but nature can take it a little further. Faster than any food that you cook. Fala Maccabi, take a look. Real fast food. See what I want ya. Look how fast you can peel a banana. Look how quick you peel the mango. 3, 2, 1, go. Real fast food. Check the berry. Don't have to peel them. Not necessary. As long as the fruits are ripe and ready. And your mouth gets steady. Cha.

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1: 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Join the consumption revolution.

0: watch you eat. Yes, yeah. And when you eat, when he says eat, is not necessarily everything that you put in your mouth. Yes, yeah. Things that, you put in your mind as well. Yes, that's consumption. Be careful of that. Make sure it's positive and progressive, as well as things that you put on your skin, like these oils and creams. Read the labels, you know, make sure it's not carcinogenic ingredients, as well as, things you wear. Even the materials have all kind of chemicals, and lots of them are not natural in materials, you know, polyester and stuff like that. And they actually affect your electrical signal. Yes, we do have electricity. Remember, when you knock your funny bone, that tingling and sensation is that electricity, that electric charge that we all have. So watch what you eat in all manner of things. Anthony B, yes, yeah. And one thing we definitely must watch out for, and in fact, I'll let Maccabee tell you again.
1: Cut down on sugar.
0: Yeah.
1: If you could, then you should.
0: Mm-hmm.
1: Cut down on sugar. If you could, then you should.
0: Tell him.
1: If I were you, I would have.
0: I would have too.
1: Sugar. If you coulda, then you shoulda.
0: I do.
1: If I were you, I woulda. Too much sugar. People I eat. People like it because it is sweet. A lot of people think it's a treat. You think it's a treat? Ask your teeth. Cut down or try cut it out. The processed sugar I am talking about messes up your system without a doubt. Too much sugar going into your mouth. Said to be.

0: Kids attractive, but it makes children hyperactive. Fruits got sugar, yes, but it's holistic. Fiber and nutrients more realistic. What I'm saying is, head don't twist it. Whole fruit instead of that biscuit. Cut down if you are able. A lot of added sugar and the things. Read the label. It's for the shelf life, also the flavor. And the hidden names got to be a translator. Cut down, do yourself a favor. Change your habits, change your behavior. Remember, you are your own savior. Could be a lifesaver. How am I eat Wednesdays? Yes, I am. Cut down on sugar. If you could have, then you should have. If I were you, I would have.
1: I did, yes. Cut down on sugar. Yes, no sugar in my tea, especially that artificial or that processed sugar. Yes, yeah, yeah. Remember, you can get your natural sugars from the fruits and vegetables. Remember that quote from that folk, Dr. Jacobal Oliver? Live food gives you live live food gives you live cells. Dead food gives you dead cells. Again, you have a choice in what you are made of. Yes, yeah. Got a bulletin from Dr. Robert Norse, ND, and he actually compounds what we're saying right about now. He says fruits cleanse plus remove dis-ease from the body. Diseases are nothing more than signs or symptoms that reflect the temple or the body's need to clean and rebuild itself. Fresh, uncooked food, cooked by the sun, especially fruits, are self-cleansing. They not only feed the temple or the body, they keep it clean internally as well. Yes, fruits cleanse and vegetables build or rebuild. Yes, yes. All those who just completed their Juicy July fruit fast, I'm sure they will testify to that information from Dr. Robert Norse. Yes, many thanks, more than thanks, Dr. Norse.
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So stop, skin your teeth.

Yes, like we always say, it's always good for us to just throw language to the curb so that we can full joy our great musicians in action, as well as all our budding DJs, rappers, singers, spoken word artists, players of instruments, poets. Poets and sing jays, and MCs as well as all players of instruments and creatives to practice their talents whilst we put language to the curb for a while, you know. And it's also a good excuse for the neutral listener to take their own personal break, because we don't pamper ourselves enough. Simply, you know, that's a good excuse to tell your boss, as well as you know. And then we have a chance to actually stretch, take some big deep breaths, go up and tiptoe a few times and come down slowly, even do some squats, you know, and do some even movements to the rhythms that we play when we throw language to the curb, because our temples love movement. As well as taking those big deep breaths, and whilst we all do that, we can just let the music take us all over that altitude of pure music pleasure, with our musicians in action playing that healing as well as meditative and inspiring and just good earth vibrations, with old time instruments as well, hopefully as well. And speaking of riding across the waves and high above the clouds, it's gonna be a pretty was it cosmic or celestial event this rising? Around six bells UK time, just about 10 past six, we'll be experiencing, in the UK and European region, it's kind of like a partial solar eclipse. That's when the moon comes in front of or gets in the way of the sun for a few seconds, show you how fast we're moving, actually, the cosmos. You know, it lasts maybe 10, maybe 15 minutes, depending on where you are and how much, what they call it, coverage you get. On us over here in London region and southeast of the UK, I've checked it out, don't worry. I made my smartphone smart, by the way. I made my smartphone smart, so I did my own due diligence and did a little bit of research and made myself extra wise. So it's around, say, 10 past six bells in the UK. Remember, we are worldwide webbing, so adjust your clocks to whatever region. And we'll get it like evening sun, and all our sun gazers know about morning sun and evening sun. That's the best UVB sun rays, you know, which is good for us and stuff, you know, good for our temple uploads, our temples being our bodies. So some of the cautions are worth having, definitely. Full joy that, as well as there's a meteor shower happening the whole of this strong, or week, as some people call it. Remember, we are changing the narrative and redefining our destiny on this show, your positive, progressive, grand rising stretch show. I know I'm babbling on about again, you know, but another celestial, you could say, or atmospheric phenomenon, you know. If I've been warm, I've been sitting out in the gardens in the evening time, some nights, late nights, you know. And they are being one and two, like shooting stars, some people call it, or meteorites and stuff like that, because there's a comet passing us. And whilst this eclipse will happen, you may see a hot, you know, you see it properly, once your eyes get adjusted to the dark and stuff, you know. So again, riding above the clouds, and just maybe, maybe. In fact, before we spin this one, gonna spin this one for all those fortunate enough to be with their significant other doing the pajama jam, or as well as all the mums and dads, uncles, aunts, cousins, nephew, nieces, and guardians nursing the newborns. Maybe you're bathing, exercising, changing, feeding, or just having a conversation in, you know, with that, with the original language, baby language. Come on, come on. You gotta admit that's the original language. Spinning this one for all.

really like this. Really like this one. Whole delivery, musical arrangement, as well as our musicians in action, Alicia Scott, and it's called Maybe.

If you're a regular, you know, attendee of the dancehall circuit, you know when they say we're going to leak out every last drop. That is what that sound, that track from Alicia Scott definitely deserves. Yeah, maybe. Won't you give your heart to me? I love how she does her outthrows and stuff, you know. Musician definitely in action. Yes, I've got some information about tonight's podcast just after our little eclipse event. From 7:30, or is it? Yes, from 7:30 on Zoom. Yeah, part of the the Hidden Science Academy's Marshall's Wellness broadcast. I'll give you after the next one, I'll give you, a little rundown on what the topic is tonight. Yes, if you haven't taken part or viewed any of the podcasts or gone to the Hidden Science Academy's event, as well as the Hidden Truth. And I got a rise up, incidentally, the Hidden Truth podcast. That was yesterday evening. Tipper Irie was on it. Yes, amazingly, Tipper Irie was on it. And you know the Hidden Truth, you know when they go in hard, you know. I'm not too sure Tipper was prepared, but he dealt, but he stood up or sat down, really, you know, nice and relaxed. And he, well done, yes, yeah, beautiful interview, you know. And a different side of the story, even different from Tipper Irie's new book, which is currently available on Amazon. Yes, yeah, called Stick to My Roots. Yes, look it up. Remember, you have a smartphone, make it smart. And talking about smart, here's another empress, real smart. Here's a smart message too.

0: this to all servants of our community. Yes, yeah, whether you just provide a space, a listening ear, a shoulder to, a listening ear to vent, a shoulder to maybe lean on, an arm to give a little bit more strength, as well as all our activists and those who actually, our care workers, the real nurses, whether qualified or not, those who give care and stuff. Yeah, we know this song from Zaya Lineage. It simply titled, You Can't Live For Yourself. You, capital U, can't live number for yourself.
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can't live for yourself. As we said, yeah, on the Hidden Science Group tonight, on tonight's podcast, you can join the healthy, they are strongly or weekly, health and wellness podcast, not podcast, entitled Wellness is Wealth. Yeah, and tonight, this rising, tonight, you'll be joined by the lead, the host presenter or the guest presentation from, Bina Nakawuki. Yes, Bina Nakawuki, who will be doing a raw food demonstration that will leave your mouth watering. And speaking of raw food, don't forget all those who are, you know, taking in part in that group Rogus fast, which simply means, yeah, they're eating pure raw foods and it's mainly veg. Last month, pure raw foods for the whole month of August, renamed Rogus, the month of Messiah. And last month it was Juicy July where they did it as a group so you can support, you don't have to do it for the whole month, But if you're part of the Hidden Science Group, Rogus Fast, is that right? Yeah, Group Fast, Raw Food Fast. Yes, yeah. just trying to make it make sense. If you are part of that, if you're part of that group, the online group, which supports, you get information, you get recipes, you get and people post their reports, with especially their health conditions and stuff, I did one about my eyes and stuff, just with the sun gazing, people were kind of fascinated, I got didn't really get interrogated, but people came back and asked me, so how did you do it and what made you get into it? And hence Tiffa Ivy would know that yesterday because he appeared on The Hidden Truth, he was saying that he would have liked to have known the questions before he got there, before he took the he appeared on The Hidden Truth podcast yesterday. But Tiffa, we want to see you. And that's exactly what you did. And speaking of veterans, listen to this artist. He's got that real old school rub-a-dub dancehall flavor. General Jamaiki. It's Ojama Day. And this is the Foggy Road Rhythm, the day of cooperative economics.

0: Broadcasting format, but the views of this particular DJ are the views of this particular DJ and this particular DJ. What? Not the views of this particular DJ are not necessarily the views of this particular broadcasting format, but the views of this particular DJ are the views of this particular DJ and this particular DJ. One!
1: Just had to send out a disclaimer. Yes, yeah, yeah, yeah. Not necessarily the views and opinion of this broadcasting format. It's almost time for us to walk off into the rest of this elliptical Ujamaa Rising. Remember, it's a day of cooperative economics. Yes, yeah. In other words, you scratch my back, simply put, and I scratch yours. Worldwide Grammy Award for us. As remember, we are Worldwide Webbing.
2: Yes, you know it's me, Cyrus B, and me I say this is Grammy Award for all the women them who not twerk in a dance with them dirty wine. All the man them who knows they don't sell cocaine or crack. All the man them who knows they don't walk with gun or knife or take nobody life. You see, all the hard working mothers, whether you're married or you're single or you're raising a child and you're home and you're holding one or two job. Big up all the hard working fathers who do them 9 to 5. £7 an hour, whatever. You know, I work and hold on a certain thing. Big up on a status, because I know it's on a rate us. You know, it's me and Cyrus B. I mean, I said, Chancellor D, the big man from London. We're going to make a million. You see, burn some tunes for the people, then. Yeah, yo.

heading to the hilltops and to the less light polluted areas to view the eclipse later on, as well as that meteor shower continually throughout the night and this rest of this week or strong. Isa. I can hear jammers jamming all over this one. Cooperative economics, that's the theme, the mindset, the activities, how we step out to win for this rising and how we come in winning.

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So some young workmen I'm very impressed with, going to get their business card. Tomorrow's going to be business likely. Listeners, stay cool. Remember, step out to win. 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Always aim for greatness, because if you miss or if you're slightly off target, you must hit good. 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Be true. Until the next time, more time.

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0: Greetings, greetings, greetings in the name of His Imperial Majesty Emperor Haile Selassie I, alongside Mama Earth Empress Menenai.
1: Yes, she's little bit, but I'm
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1: I

So before I go any further, I'd like to say a massive, massive shout going out to the management team, wherever you are across the capital. Pray say all is well with the ILM. Long time, I tell you. To all my colleagues on the station, what a thing. Long time, pray say all are well. Massive shout going out to Chancellor D, our consumption revolutionist was in the house. You can catch him again if you missed him today, tomorrow between the hours of 7 a.m. and 10 a.m. That's right, our consumption revolutionist was in the house. If you missed him, you can catch him tomorrow between the hours of 7 a.m. and 10 a.m. If it's the first time you've tuned in, welcome. Going to be mixing and blending some Aya Bingi first, some meditation tracks, and then mixing and blending the musical vibes, taking you up to 1.

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0: sending this one out to my Joseph family over there in Clapton. Pray say all is well with you, Jackie. And the whole family, the grandchildren. Yeah. Love and blessings going out to the whole family.
1: You're a man pilot.
0: Likewise, sending it out to Joseph Farai Rubber and the youth, them and the grandchildren. Levi, Joseph, Ruben, Sophia, Tahira, Lucina. Not forgetting all the grandchildren. Tell you more strength to one and all out there in the capital, across the globe, across the world.

It's time to listen. Sister Joseph. Step up, Sister Joseph. Step up. This is a music

taking a track of the new album, Chronics. Album called Exile. This track is called I and I. Gonna take a couple more tracks off the album.

Sustain with the mighty sounds of Chronics is going to take you up to the outbreak. If you can, don't touch that dial. Sister Joseph will be back in a while, mixing and blending the musical vibes, taking you up to the hours of 1 p.m. Track called Never Give Up.

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Academy Events with BJ Production and Punch Records presents the Height of Fire Tour, featuring the return of the Fireman, King Shango, the Prophet, K-Pulter, and the Messenger, Luciano. Book now for Sunday, 20th of September at the O2 Academy, Brixton. The Prophet and the Messenger, two reggae giants on one stage for one unmissable epic night. You are strongly advised to book

0: my name is Giovanni Model, along with my sister Amoya Model and Dana Model, and we would like to say,
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1: What a thing. Welcome forward, welcome forward on the other side. If you just tuned in, Sister Josephine in the house, taking you up to the hours of 1 p.m. right here on Conscious Radio. Pray say all are well, giving thanks for another day, giving thanks for this moment in time, giving thanks for life. So kicking off the musical vibes with a track called Can't Stop This 2026. Julian Marley alongside Papa Levi.

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You don't know the tune, them when you play, make the heathen get slow. What you got new?

can heal up the original Empress Joseph, the original My Ehut, Pancantious FM 102. You don't know anything set, man. None but reality, niceness, cleanness, cleanliness, godliness, you know.

Aichesdek, original herbalist Amir Shwe S.O. 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

Right now, you're in tune to Sister Joe. You know, this is the number one sister in selector. You know, your man out of the conscious radio. Yo, Sister Joe, bust the tune pandem. I know Flower said that.

They get older in life. From it them would never depart. Yeah, you don't know Mikey General. You don't know a Sister Joseph playing the righteous, conscious and beautiful music. More life, Conscious FM.

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Consciousness to the world. Consciousness of the heart. Consciousness of the mind. Rastafari, live it and reign.

with the mighty sounds of Sydney Prince. Track called Take Time.

0: Silly, what a voice. This one's going to take you into the break. If you can, don't touch that dial. Sister Joseph will be back in a while, taking you up to the hours of 1 p.m. this afternoon. Take time. Mixing and blending the musical vibes. Pray so you can stick around. Hope all is well with the item.
1: I see, you see, the inequality. I saw the thing set.
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Academy Events with BJ Production and Punch Records presents the Height of Fire Tour, featuring the return of the Fireman, King Shango, the Prophet, K-Bolton, and the Messenger, Luciano. Book now for Sunday, 20th of September at the O2 Academy, Brixton. The Prophet and the Messenger, two reggae giants on one stage for one unmissable epic night. You are strongly advised to book your tickets now. Go

0: name is Giovanni Model, along with my sister Amoya Model and Dana Model, and we would like to say it starts with you. You, the youth of the community, let's head for a brighter future and open our eyes. Say no to guns, no to knives, no to drugs, and yes to life. Go,
1: women! Well, you can go on.

Listen, Sister Joseph, step up, Sister Joseph, step up. This is a musical explosion. It's time to listen. Sister Joseph, step up, Sister Joseph, step up. This is a musical explosion.

So going over to a brand new album, not released yet. Official release date is on the 14th of August. It's coming out of the Ras Vibe Records Incorporation and Island Yard Productions. This is the Mighty Sounds of Tasha T. The album is called One World, Chapter 1.

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Definitely an album for your collection. This is chapter one, chapter two, to be released on the 4th of September 2026.

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1: Playing this for a couple of months now, the sounds of Tasha T. What? 10-foot wall. I know that you're okay. Also on the album, One World, Chapter 1.

0: Tell you such is life. This is a track called
1: And This Will Be Your Never.
0: Is This Love? The next track I do play features Glenn Washington alongside Tasha T.

We are perfect. That's the title of the track, Jah Bless Our Love. Just like the heat. The mighty sounds of Tasha T alongside Glenn Washington. Taken off the new album, One World, to be released on the 14th of August, 2026. Part 2 will be reaching in September. The date will be the 4th of September, when Chapter 2 will be released. For good and bad time. Definitely two albums for your collection. Remain together. And baby. Coming from Ras Vibes Records. Incorporation. Alongside Island Yard Productions.

Yeah, you love the original Empress Joseph, the original My Ehut, Pan Conscious FM 102. You don't know anything, set man. None but reality, niceness, cleanness, cleanliness, godliness, you know, tabernacle.

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0: 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As a conscious man. 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
1: track called Heavy Burden, coming from our very own Zacchaeus Jackson.

0: where the sounds of Zacchaeus Jackson. Going over to the sounds of Uwimana.
1: Gathering reason.
0: Produced by our very own Jayut, R.I.E.P. Truly missed.
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0: This track is called You Don't Know.

Yem na Sister Joseph, may as a blessed is the man, woman, and children that walk it not in the counsel of the ungodly, yes. But his delight is in the law of the land. Yem na, and the law of the land is what love life and live it. So may I say, yem na Mama Joseph, a one perfect love, you know. Play a big tune for the nation.

giving thanks to each and everyone who tuned in this way with I today. Gonna play one more track after this, and I'm out of the house. I'd like to say give thanks to you for your listening ears wherever you are across the globe. May each and every one of you have a fruitful afternoon. Skillful guidance and attention to one and all wherever you are across the globe. Just Bear Life, you can catch you again on Tuesday and Wednesday between the hours of 10 a.m. and 1 p.m. right here on Conscious Radio. 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

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Jesus is a Joseph, the musical.

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Academy Events with BJ Production and Punch Records presents the Height of Fire Tour, featuring the return of the Fireman, King Shango, the Prophet, Capleton, and the Messenger, Luciano. Book now for Sunday, 20th of September at the O2 Academy, Brixton. The Prophet and the Messenger, two reggae giants on one stage for one unmissable epic night. You are strongly advised to book

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Brickford and Simone present their annual Cancer Awareness Pink and White Dinner and Dance in aid of cancer research on Bank Holiday Saturday, 29th of August at the JK Banqueting Suite, The Grand, 15A Perry Street, Forest Hill, SE23 2NE. 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Academy Events with BJ Production and Punch Records presents the Height of Fire Tour, featuring the return of the Fireman, King Shango, the Prophet, K-Bolton, and the Messenger, Luciano. Book now for Sunday, 20th of September at the O2 Academy, Brixton. The Prophet and the Messenger, two reggae giants on one stage for one unmissable epic night. You are strongly advised to book your tickets now. Go to

0: Hi, my name is Giovanni Model, along with my sister Amoya Model and Donna Model. And we would like to say,
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Hi, this is Vivian Jones saying bless up all the massive. I love it like that. 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

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Yeah, Christopher Ellis saying, keep it locked to Conscious FM. Conscious FM. One love.

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That is what I do at all time. 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

Brickford and Simone present their annual Cancer Awareness Pink and White Dinner and Dance in aid of cancer research on Bankaray Saturday, 29th of August at the JK Banqueting Suite, The Grand, 15A Perry Street, Forest Hill, SE23 2NE. 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Academy Events with BJ Production and Punch Records presents the Height of Fire Tour, featuring the return of the Fireman, King Shango, the Prophet, K-Bolton, and the Messenger, Luciano. Book now for Sunday, 20th of September at the O2 Academy, Brixton. The Prophet and the Messenger, two reggae giants on one stage for one unmissable epic night. You are strongly advised to book your tickets now.

0: name is Giovanni Model, along with my sister Amoya Model and Dana Model. 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

0: Rickford and Simone present their annual Cancer Awareness Pink and White Dinner and Dance in aid of cancer research on Bankaray Saturday, 29th of August at the JK Banqueting Suite, The Grand, 15A Perry Street, Forest Hill, SE23-2NE. 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Book now for Sunday, 20th of September at the O2 Academy, Brixton. 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Capleton and Luciano. You've got to be there Sunday, 20th of September at the O2 Academy, Brixton.
1: 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Worldwide message, you see? It is our conviction.
2: Government!
3: Hi, my name is Giovanni Modu, along with my sister Amoya Modu and Donna Modu. And we would like to say,
2: It starts with you. You, the youths of the community. Let's head for a brighter future and open our eyes. Say no to guns, no to knives, no to drugs, and yes to life.
3: Government!

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Going down, down, down. Conscious radio station are the best. Yes. Daddy Mix said that, man. Yeah, you.

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To the world! Yeah, man, a baby boom representing of a conscious radio. Yeah, man, them finna say a mad thing, you know, the station, mad road, crab up, mad.

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Rickford and Simone present their annual Cancer Awareness Pink and White Dinner and Dance in aid of cancer research on Bankaray Saturday, 29th of August at the JK Banqueting Suite, The Grand, 15A Perry Street, Forest Hill, SE23-2NE. 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

0: You see, every time we see Africa, it's a negative image we see. 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

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Academy Events with BJ Production and Punch Records presents the Height of Fire Tour, featuring the return of the Fireman, King Shango, the Prophet, Cable Turn, and the Messenger, Luciano. Book now for Sunday, 20th of September at the O2 Academy, Brixton. The Prophet and the Messenger, two reggae giants on one stage for one unmissable epic night. You are strongly advised to book your tickets now. Go

0: my name is Giovanni Model, along with my sister Amoya Model and Dana Model, and we would like to say
1: it starts with you. 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
1: Yeah, well, this is Glamour Kid saying big up DJ Supreme on the More Knowledge Show on Conscious Radio. Say, ooh, ooh, it's Glamour. Glamour said that.

Tony Tone anniversary. Yes, it's in the good box that I call the feel good factor box. When you're feeling down and you just reach for some, that makes you feel good. It's one of those tunes, isn't it? Okay, once again, the original Supreme taking you up this evening till 9 o'clock with another edition of the More Knowledge Show.

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Remind me of back when I was a teenager and preteen. You know when you had your little love interest, aka girlfriend, and you just meet her in the alleyway because if her dad found out, trouble.

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Strict parents. So she used to pretend that she was going to the laundrette. She always done laundry. My mum says that we could meet. Talking about dating online. Dating in the laundry. And the alleyway.

love interest that I used to meet in the alleyway. 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So she used to pretend that she was going to the laundrette. She always done laundry. My mum says so we could meet. Talking about dating online. Dating in the laundry. And the alleyway.

0: I saved up all my pocket money and my paper round money to buy her a present. What would that present be?
1: Crucial Keys on the remix.
0: Okay, we move funky, fresh and deaf.
1: Yeah.
0: Rest in peace, this young lady, Angie Stone.

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1: Yeah, well, this is Glamour Kid saying big up DJ Supreme on the More Knowledge Show on Conscious Radio.

Okay, Angie Stone, brother. Only one thing in the video, you gotta delete one of those brothers. Guess you know who. Okay, moving back, classic. We're gonna let the good times roll with this one. Remembers this. Early days of partying.

Wow, who went to the park on Sunday? Jeez. I was down there in Hackney. I couldn't believe the amount of people that was in the park in Harmony. Jeez. It's happening this week again in Tottenham off White Hart Lane, the Wood Green end. There's a park there, and I do believe everybody's meeting up this week, Sunday.

Let the good times roll, like I said. Meet up with old friends, make new friends. I tell you what, I'm slightly embarrassed. Because I'm not a drinker, but I drank on Sunday. Watch me showing off about I'm drinking Prosecco. Then the next minute, a young lady drops a little raisin nephew in the Prosecco, innit? Trying to style it out, you know?

This was the song that our sound, when we were young, we used to use to sign on with, because it had the bass line and it had that, you know, that treble bit.

0: Oops, I'm going to have to return back to this because I just remembered my co-host is there. I got so into the music. That's embarrassing, isn't it? Not as embarrassing, right, Lady Essie, right?
1: Yeah,
0: as somebody today who just left a voice message and it was a pocket dial. And the pocket dial, I could hear everything they were saying for a good 2 minutes.
1: Oh, no.
0: And I thought, oh, and I got the transcription of it. Oh, beware. The phone is dangerous. And they left a long 2 minute
1: session.
0: Yeah. Yeah, so, anyway, as we move on, I've just seen a message and let's move on. How's your week been and your day been?
1: The day has been extremely hot. We're in season 5 of the heat wave in London City.
0: Yeah.
1: Tonight, there's meant to be an eclipse tonight. Between
0: is it?
1: And eight.
0: Mm.
1: Yes. 30 years ago, this is another one 30 years later. But you can't look at the sun unless you've got special glasses on. Week's been good. The weekend I was down at Tottenham Community Sports Centre for Tree of Eternal Life health fair event, their fourth year they've been there. It was a really good event. Nice weather, had a lot of stores from booksellers to herbalists to information stands like sickle cell cores, to people selling skincare, accessories. Yeah, it was a range of stores. Talks, workshops. There was a dance workshop for my team. Did a African dance workshop. There was a sound bath workshop as well. Picked up someone connected to sickle cell cause talks. And, yeah, so it was a very interesting day. It was thanks to the Health Sphere team for organising and having me as host. We had Jack DJ Jammers playing the music, keeping everyone moving and grooving. Some really great food was there as well. But they were competing with lots of other events in the vicinity that same day.
0: Yeah.
1: So there were lots of other... Because when the weather gets nice, everyone always says, let's do an event before the weather gets cold.
0: Well, even myself, like I was saying earlier, I went out on Sunday... Right, and this was lastminute.com because everybody was talking about the park in Hackney. And I decided, right, I'm going to go to my hometown of Hacktown, Clapton, where I was born. I thought, I'm going to touch down. I'll tell you what, I definitely touched down, but I've never seen bumper to bumper cars everywhere. Bumper, so, well, I can't believe that this... There was nowhere to park. So I had to park right on the main road and walk all the way down. And as I was coming, because I spent about an hour circling to park here, people were saying, oh, it's finished. Yes,
1: okay.
0: Yes. It had finished. It officially finished at 7. But were in the park till 1 o'clock in the morning.
1: Oh, doing what? What was you people doing?
0: Chatting, reasoning, networking, and I've got to put my hand up. I got drunk on Prosecco.
1: You got drunk on Prosecco? Okay.
0: When a young lady who was beside me decided to say, it's only 10%. So she added, raise a nephew.
1: to add up the percentage, yeah?
0: Yeah, this is when maths came in. I'll be quite honest, I was sipping it slowly, trying to style it out. And she goes, why are you drinking it so slow? I'll tell you what, I went on the grass, right? And I couldn't get up. I was gone. But, you know, it was so nice. The day was nice. And people were not leaving the park. It was just, if I could explain that atmosphere, that it's just like family, like a reunion children playing. What
1: event was it called? What was it? What was it in aid of?
0: Well, what it is, there's a sound system by the name of Roxy Sound System. And it seems like annually they do this thing in the park. And it's one of those things that have grown. But what I've realised is that recently, with the hot weather now, everybody's doing the park pop-up. You know, bring your chair, bring your gazebo, bring your wine and your box.
1: Halls are expensive.
0: Yeah.
1: Parks are free.
0: Yeah.
1: Unless you're doing a big event, obviously, then yes, you need to go through. But if you're having under 100 people.
0: Yeah, yeah.
1: In Canberra. More than that, yeah, you do need people. No,
0: people are turning up. And the police came. They, you know, they said everything's okay. Even though we were, you know, we were there all 9, 10 o'clock, and we was talking to them, and says, "Yeah, we've had a few people asking what it is and whatever, and there's not really been no complaints." I think it's the fact that there's a large amount of people in one space that everybody's thinking, "What's going on?" You know, and especially when it's our people, you know, because I've seen in other parts groups of people gather and nothing's really said, but I've always said that, you know, that these people every week in and out, they're meeting up outside, having football, playing netball, doing what they're doing, but they're keeping that community vibe going in the park, in the sun, the swings are there, the children, the food, you know, the smell of jerk chicken or jerkin or of some sort. So, you know, it was a nice... I was like, wow. I was really impressed. I was like, wow. You know, I was really, really impressed with that. So, I mean, this week, Sunday, I've got about 3 different places to go. But
1: do you?
0: Yeah, I've got about 3 different places to go. And to be quite honest...
1: Name them, because I'm looking for places. It's my birthday at the weekend.
0: Okay, so. This is Auntie Jean's doing... And we're in the month of Mosiah. So we're in the month of Mosiah, so they're doing a Mosiah special. I think it's 3 before... Oh, let me see. 3 before 5, 6 o'clock if you go down there in South London. I'll let you know. And then there is the event that I was playing the music at down at Coppercats. They're having the fundraising event for Melissa, and it's called Jamaica Jamaica. And on there we've got Oxman, DJ Pen 89, Neville King, who was a record producer and a sound system back in the day. And we've got a good friend called Brother Culture, who's a MC slash, we used to call him back in the days Toaster, but he's really, really good, Brother Culture. So that's happening at Coppercats in Dalston from 4 o'clock onwards to 11. And it's a fundraising event. Food there, you know, there's roast slash jerk. Caribbean meal there, so you know, if you're going there, you're supporting the fundraising for Melissa for repairs to some schools that's in West Jamaica. Then, like I said, after that, I'm heading off to the park, which is White Hart Lane in Tottenham. And that is the park, you know, the park where it's on the end where, as you're going to Wood Green. New River Sports Centre.
1: Yeah, I know that. Yeah, right, there. So they do an annual event there, don't they?
0: Yeah, but I think that one, you know, things grow popular by organically, but I do believe that people are just doing pop-up events in the park. You probably will find events happening in Tottenham again, in Bruce Castle Park. Yeah, so again, obviously, people are saying, you know, let's link up, bring your Bluetooth box, wheel it to the park, sit round, have a drink, have a laugh, have a chat, meet friends, have a lot. You know what I mean? That's the vibe at the moment while the sun's out. But I am getting some people moaning about, oh, it's too hot, it's too hot. But, you know, we got it. And I've been seeing some newspapers talking about a drought. I don't know if that's...
1: Yes,
0: that has actually happened.
1: We are having a drought, yes, because we are. And this happened like in 76, apparently. So yeah, it's a kind of similar drought because all the grass, some of the grasses are yellow. There's a hose pipe ban.
0: Hose pipe ban, and you know, to me, I don't think it's really been that bad. But one thing that I have noticed when I go to parks and places, how the grass is just bleached out. You know the grass is not really green. It's bleached out. But I used to think that the parks and wardens used to, back in the days, they used to bring out the truck that waters and irrigates the grass, don't they? They drive in the truck and normally sprayed it with, I'm going to say with water, but we don't know what's in that water. But obviously, you know, just to so that the ground doesn't get hard, you know, and tough, you know. But yeah, so
1: so our guests, some of our guests cannot stay for the whole whole show.
0: Oh, that's no problem. That's no problem at all. That's no problem. Right, so we're coming up to that time, and I know that our people are busy, and they need to come and go. So we'll move on with the program. Let's move on with the program. Is there anything else to add?
1: Actually, I had a nice little. I did a nice little talk down with the Haringey Pensioners Group this week. It was quite a nice little group. It was lovely meeting. It's a lovely little group. It was quite nice hanging out with them and talking about the importance of storytelling and why we need to tell our stories, you know?
0: Yeah.
1: So that was nice. What else has been happening? Nothing. No, it's just been a lovely... Just let listeners know, there is a bus strike happening on Friday.
0: What, this week Friday?
1: This Friday to Saturday, and then from next Tuesday to Friday, and so there's a series of strikes from now into October. The bus drivers are striking about the conditions of their cabs. It's very, very hot, over 40 degrees.
0: Yeah.
1: And, so they're going on strike. So, I mean, if they manage to get what they want, they may cancel the others, but Friday, and it's about 40 different buses.
0: Yeah. So they're saying that the cab is too hot.
1: Yeah, but I know some bus drivers personally, they're like saying it, like when it's like this, it's nearly 40 to 50 degrees. They have no air conditioning.
0: Yeah. How about us going on London Transport Tube?
1: But then buses are hot.
0: Oh, my God.
1: But even the buses are hot. Like, imagine if you're driving, you're sitting and driving all day in that kind of heat with no air conditioning. That must be quite... So, yes, there's about 40 buses. So check out what the buses are. You may have to redo your journey plan. You may have to drive if you normally drive, or get train if you normally get. So just be aware of the strike this week, because it's most of the buses around North London, East London, and Central. So a lot of the buses in Tottenham, like your 149s, your W3s, your 41s. So all the popular buses that everybody needs to take. So that's what it's about.
0: So it's about time they designed buses with the aircon then in the front.
1: Some of them, the new buses seem to, but it's the older buses.
0: Yeah. Well, they should be some way of adapting something for them anyway.
1: They should do.
0: Yeah. Right. I'm just looking at the time. I know it's a little bit early, but the thing is pinging up. My thing is pinging up.
1: I'm giving messages to the group.
0: Yeah. Okay, every minute. Ping, ping, ping, ping. Oh, my God. If you're listening right now, don't worry. We're going to be bringing you on very soon, within the next couple of minutes.
1: We'll do our guests that can't stay long first, and then do our other guests that can do later. So we'll pop it around.
0: Yeah. Well, okay. I think I'm going to stick to what I said. Who can't stay?
1: They were saying we'd do it first. Let those three do their intros and their conversations, and then they go, and then we'll do the other.
0: Yeah. Okay, no problem.
1: Yeah.
0: Yeah. Okay, no problem.
1: Okay.
0: Yeah. Okay, right, we're moving on. I'm going to play a track back in the day, you know. And this one goes okay. Just like this. Who remembers...

0: Okay, think back and remember. Jeff Lorber.
1: Why did it have to end so soon?
0: Classic, just looking in my, what I call my front room, or our front room, the More Knowledge Show. And when we talk about the front room back in the day, if you're from Caribbean heritage, the front room was a sacred place. Yep.
1: All I can do is cry.
0: A place is a place which turned into big discussions, debates with aunties and uncles.
1: Think back and remember.
0: And if even we were to go back, this was the place where some of us first started a church in the front room. Okay, the numbers look good in the room, and I know people have got some time challenges. So I just want people to think when you're listening, what did the front room mean to you back in the day?
1: I know.

0: remembering the furniture
1: and the artifacts as well, because right now the Caribbean front room is always in some form of exhibition now. Okay, I'm gonna have to put a pause on that, and we will come back next week and talk about what the front room means to you. But today we've got quite a few guests in our front room, and today the collective that's here, they're all into arts and some form of creativity. So we're going to be having a discussion with these people, what they're doing, what they've done, what they're doing, and what the future is for them. So I'm going to say good evening to everyone in the front room.
2: Good evening.
1: Oh, my God. Is that how you say good evening to me? Come on. Have you not had your dinner? Huh?
3: Good evening, Supreme.
1: I invited you into my front room. Okay, I think somebody's got some background noise. I don't know, is it? It's Franco. You got possibly a little background noise there, yeah. I know you got, you're out with the family, but yeah. So, like I said this evening, we'll get straight into the intros. I'm going to start with Amanda. Good evening, Amanda.
4: Yeah, good evening, DJ Supreme.
1: How are you doing? Just talk about a little bit about you and what you're doing.
4: Okay, I am. Good evening, everyone, listeners. I am a poet, a short story writer, and a community organizer. So I'm based in North London, and I've got a passion for poetry and spoken words. And I'm currently working on a collection of uplifting, motivational poetry and verse. Some of my work has been published in Black Grief and Healing, talk about health, inequalities, trauma and loss, edited by Patrick Vernon and Yancy Rolson. I've also had some things published in Writing Our Legacy as well, in their magazine. I've been commissioned by Hackney and Homerton Healthcare Trust, they did a frailty toolkit launch. And because I work with older people, I wrote poems about being well, living well as you age, which is really important for everyone. And also, so my poems have been in the background for a while, and now it's time to bring them forward and get them out into the world.
1: Yeah. I did see that you said you do corporate events as well.
4: Yeah, I mean, I write for, if anyone would like to commission me to write on a specific topic, I'm happy to do that, more than happy to do that research and then come up with a few words that will make the evening. I also manage two community organisations that focus on reducing social isolation and loneliness for older people.
1: Wow.
4: And the basis of that, we do sing-alongs. I mean, music has the ability to heal, to uplift, and we use that a lot in what we do in our settings to encourage people to attend, and also they feel part of the group by singing along, and everyone knows the song. You know, it's just a wonderful experience when you see that.
1: Okay, thank you very much for that, Amanda. We're going to move on to Mr. Frank Sweeney, who I haven't seen for about over a year and a half, I do believe. Good evening, Frank.
5: Good evening, DJ Supreme. How are you?
1: I'm not too bad, but I'm glad that you're on the platform.
5: I'm here. It's great to be here. And it's really interesting. I'm really interested to kind of hear about what everyone's doing as well. So it's like quite fascinating.
1: Yeah.
5: But yeah, it's great to be here.
1: So, Frank, just tell us a little bit about yourself, Frank.
5: Sure. So, so my name is Frank Sweeney, and I live in London, grew up in London. Lee's here, and I am I'm a community arts producer mainly. You know, if I look at what I'm doing at the moment and over the last few years, and I've worked in arts management, performing arts management for about 30 years or so, one way or the other.
1: Yeah.
5: Most recently, I've been getting very, very immersed in carnival, and working in different carnival types of settings. I produce a carnival in Leighton, which is this is our third year, which is kind of reimagining or reintroducing the carnival back into Waltham Forest. I work for an organisation and we produce the carnivals in Ramsgate and Margate on the seaside. Mm-hmm. It's quite kind of mainly traditional English seaside carnivals, but kind of we're developing those spaces. And then I've just been working for the last year or so with the Hackney Carnival community, and we're just developing like a new model, a new way of working together and working with the council to bring back Hackney Carnival. And that's it's a bit of a long journey, but we're on that journey.
1: Okay.
5: Loads of spaces I work in. And a lot of what I, in that in community art spaces, just as was just said, a lot of that work is around empowering communities, providing pathways for people to kind of develop their skills and empower themselves and, you know, reduce social isolation and develop skills and pathways into employment. And so we look at the kind of real impact for those people in our communities, that how we can kind of provide access and pathways for people in our community.
1: Okay, and once again, what was the name of your that project?
5: So the company, the carnival company is called GB Carnival, Great British Carnival, and then I'm also that's our carnival producing company. Mm. I have a company called Desire Paths, which is a more of a theatre producing company, and I work with a number of directors and producers and artists, and I support them to develop their work, develop new work. I'm also a trustee for a youth charity in Hackney called The Crib, which has been operating for 25 years or more. And I'm a trustee with a youth music studios in Hackney called Rising Tide, really progressive youth music studios, free for young people under 25. And then I'm also a trustee with the London Community Gospel Choir's charity and a performing arts company called The Clog Ensemble. So I'm kind of immersed in performing arts.
1: Cool. I'm quite honoured that you've got time to be on this platform today, because you're on a lot of things, Frank. But Frank, I want to get back to you. We're going to get back to you, just going to go around the room at the moment. And we're going to introduce Marilyn next. Marilyn, you're on mute at the moment.
2: Can you hear me now?
1: Yeah.
2: Right. Hello, DJ Supreme.
1: Hello, Bap. I nearly said hello, Bap. Hello, Marilyn.
2: All right, okay. Yeah, so I'm Marilyn Campbell-Fassal, as you know, and I'm a British-Jamaican writer, and I'm also involved in producing some of what I've written now.
1: Yeah.
2: And I have been... Before moving into writing, I was in education as a teacher and as a head teacher, and I spent 30 years in fostering, and those experiences have given me an enormous reservoir of stories and characters and perspectives on life. So writing is what I do now, and I am absolutely loving it.
1: Yeah. I'm trying my best to make notes here. Your CV is quite big, you know. 30 years doing fostering, and now you're turning your creative self into doing writing scripts and plays.
2: Well, you know, I've given basically most of my life to children, through teaching and through fostering, and I think I'm at the stage where it's about time I claimed a little bit of my life back, and that's what I'm doing. I'm claiming some of my own life back and being myself.
1: Oh, respect. You know, as a teacher, what area was you teaching in?
2: I was design and technology and art.
1: Oh, one of my favourites. designer.
2: Yes,
1: yeah, because so, I've got an O level in that.
2: Oh, you have? Oh, well, I have an A.
1: I've got an ology, though.
2: Yeah. And I still do a bit of my art. I have an Instagram, Maz Art, and I put the work that I do there, and I'm hoping to build a big enough collection to maybe do a viewing of some sort at some later date.
1: Yeah. Okay, Marilyn, we're thank you very much for that. I'm going to move on to Franco because I know he's at a family event. Franco.
3: Yes, my guy, Supreme, how you doing? Can you hear me okay?
1: Yeah, I can hear you okay.
3: Excellent, excellent. I don't even know where to start with myself. Yeah, my name's Franco Simpson. Consultancy within the financial services industry. I'm quite new to this whole creative space. Got into acting a couple of years ago, managed to meet some great people. As a result of that, started writing my own scripts, my own little stories and whatnot, and partnered up with some amazing people to set up Yankafor Productions, which we're now producing our own work and putting together showcases and stuff like that. Not really too sure what else you really would like to know.
1: Yeah, I just wanted to know who Franco is and what Franco does. You know, yeah. So, for now.
3: So
1: yeah.
3: If anybody's got any questions, I'm more than happy to ask. But yeah, just a business owner and a consummate Pan-Africanist, always trying to get our communities to work together in creating and developing opportunities for ourselves.
1: Mm. Okay, and finally, we're going to move to Anjana. And Anjana, your mic's
6: off. I'm here. Yeah. Hi there, everyone.
1: Hi.
6: Thank you for having us.
1: Yeah, so tell us a little bit about yourself, Anjana.
6: Okay, so I'm Anjana Chauhan. I actually was born in the Midlands, but I came over to London for university, so I kind of feel like I've lived like a Londoner most of my life in the Midlands, but I always, you know, the Midlands is always home still. For me, I have worked in a professional job my whole life, really, until the last sort of 10 years ago, I guess, when I sort of started to think about doing something that gave me some fun and pleasure. So I kind of recircled back to thinking, well, I enjoyed acting as a child. And so I actually went on a few acting courses. So I started doing a course at the City Academy, a screen acting course. I went on to do some supporting artist work. So over the years, I've done quite a lot of background work and sitting on TV sets alongside my work. But in the last few years, really, I have just kind of decided this is the space that I want to be in the industry, in the creative business, creative industry, in whichever aspect of it. And in the last two, three years, I've met Franco and Marilyn through the Black Arts production. And, you know, it's like some miracle has happened that our paths have aligned. You know, the stars have all kind of come together to bring us together, to be working together. In actual fact, I want to say the word Yankafo actually means friends coming together. And that's exactly what has happened here. The three of us now are working together in this production company. We're bringing stories to life, and it's just a really exciting space to be in right now.
1: It's almost similar to when they say Sankofa, isn't it? Sankofa meaning to look back or return. Yankofa, I don't know if that's Ghanaian or Nigerian.
3: It's actually Ghanaian. It's part of the Akan dialect, specifically the Fanti dialect, which I descend from. Some Ghanaians might be thinking, what word is that? Never heard of it. So the main language in Ghanaian dialect would be Chi, which would be a downfall. In my dialect, Fanti, it's Yankofu.
1: Mm, and we have Lady Essie, my co-host, is here. She's also Ghanaian.
3: Yes.
1: Your fellow Ghanaian.
7: Also Fanti as well.
3: Yes. I forgot you mentioned that to us before. So I'm glad somebody actually knows what the word it's not something I made up.
1: Okay. So I know possibly if anybody needs to leave at any point, you know, and go.
7: Yes.
1: But
7: so Franco, Merlo, Andrew said they had to leave. Is there anything else you guys want to add before you drop off?
3: Okay, well, I've still got some time. I can give it till past 12, but one of the main reasons to be on this show tonight, other than it's a complete pleasure, it's just to really kind of plug we're doing on the 23rd, which is the Yankofu Summer Festival, six new plays at the Tower Theatre, North Ward Road in Stoke Newington. So we'll be putting on a showcase, excerpts, 20-minute excerpts of six plays that have actually been produced by us and is within our catalogue. Mm. The idea of it is to really showcase what we're doing, but more important than that is actually get feedback on the work that we're doing, because one of the things about what we're doing as an organisation is we want to bring original and authentic stories from our community, tell our own story instead of it being told by others, and also to create a space or a platform where we can support emerging talent, actors, writers, directors, etc., where they can actually have a space where we can actually tell our own stories without being dictated by the mainstream media and things like that. So that's definitely something I'd like to get across to the audience. Okay. So if anybody has time, get onto Eventbrite and type in Yankofu and you should find the event and you can grab yourself a ticket.
1: Okay. All right. I'm going to move back to Amanda. And I know, Amanda, I did ask, and I know that you on Saturday you've done a piece, but when it comes to your being creative, like even now, do you just pick up a vibe or an idea to say, right, let me talk about that piece or let me use that piece? And how many pieces have you got currently?
4: Oh, gosh. I've got loads. I've got hundreds, actually. Because I've been writing for quite a while and they've just been... I write and I put them down, then I go back to them and then fiddle again and then I leave them. But any inspiration just comes to me and I write. So that's how I've been doing it. Or if I have a topic that I can write about as well, someone gives me a topic, then I can just think about that, research about it, and then the words just, they flow. That's my writing technique, basically.
1: Yeah, I know Marilyn spoke about her background, that she was a teacher and stuff. Is your background in education or anything that helps you to be creative? Was you doing that when you was at school? For instance, was you doing O-level drama? Was you doing O-level English? I'm saying O-level. I don't know how old you are, but you might be doing CSE. You might be doing... I don't know what they do now, to be quite honest.
4: Are you talking to... are you talking to Marilyn?
1: No, I'm talking to you, Amanda.
4: Okay. I did drama at school, and I loved drama, and I loved writing, my English. I loved that. I went to school here, and then I went to school in Barbados. And I remember Miss Sylvie, my English teacher, she was amazing. She made everything come to life, and she made it so much fun, and she put so much energy into it. You were just drawn to the words and the way she did it all. So from that, I just love to read as well. And I've always written little songs or little, but I didn't know it at the time, but I was always writing little things, all words and verses came to me. I had a little book that I'd written down in that, and it's just kind of developed over the years, and I thought, okay, I am a writer. This is what I'm supposed to be doing. So now I'm here. in my golden years.
1: In your mature years.
4: I am a writer. I can say that now. I am a writer. This is what I'm supposed to be doing, and I love it. And I love sharing my words with everyone, and I hope you enjoy them too.
1: Yeah, I'm going to ask you to actually, if you could do a piece for us. And one quick question is, with all these pieces that you've got, are we looking at you putting them in a form of a book or moving them into plays, you know?
4: It could be either. I want to self-publish, I think that's the route that I'm going for. Or plays, any creative outlet I'm looking to do, because right now I think I'm ready to share my words. Yeah, definitely ready.
1: Okay, so do you have something that we can hear your talent in?
4: I do. I've got two. I've actually got one called The Front Room, actually, but I didn't call that one up. Yeah, I have.
1: Go for it.
4: So you were talking about that earlier. But I can, the ones that I've got, one called Rise. And this one, I'd like everyone to say Rise. Everyone in the front room, can everyone say Rise with me?
1: Rise.
4: Is that all right?
2: If I say
4: Rise.
2: Rise.
4: Right. Let me hear you one more time. Say Rise, please.
1: Rise.
2: Rise.
4: Okay, right. This poem is called Rise. Surround yourself with people who rise, people who play the game of life and win first prize. Because living is loving, and loving comes first. Without loving your heart, you will always fear the worst. And if you fear the worst will be attracted to you. So keep your heart, keep your feelings, keep them pure, keep them true. Fill your mind with good thoughts, good feelings, and do good deeds. Then you will experience how wonderful this world is. Forgive those who offend. Let their own karma take care of them. Free yourself from all the stress and all the pain. Step into your light. Be healed. Be happy again. Now, this mind we have is such a powerful thing, and that is something we have to keep remembering and tell ourselves over and over again and again and again. Use your mind wisely. Be intentional. Know that your words are uniquely powerful. So say words from the heart. Know it and believe. You can do anything that you can dream. And once you can dream, man, your life has no limit. So go live a good life and aim for that summit. And once you do this, you will come alive, and each one can teach one, and we can continue to rise.
1: Oh,
2: right. That's the first one.
1: Well done. I love that. Oh,
6: that was beautiful.
1: Yeah.
3: Yeah, that was amazing. That was amazing.
4: Thank you.
1: Go ahead, Franco. Were you going to say something?
3: I was going to say, Amanda, you really need to talk to Marilyn. Some of the things that we're doing is part of the production. I mentioned about being a consummate Pan-Africanist, that one of the things that we're doing is we're actually helping people to produce their own work and get that onto audiobooks. And Audible and things like that. So Marilyn could probably give you a bit more detail than I can, but definitely I think we would love to speak to you and see if we can collaborate and work together.
4: That sounds great. All right, Marilyn.
2: Absolutely.
4: Yeah.
2: She would be amazing on Audible and audiobooks.
1: So just very quickly, what's the story behind Rise?
4: The story behind Rise. I just got the inspiration to write it, just to let everyone know that you don't have to settle. And even for myself, I feel like myself, I want to rise. Everyone should be able to say, okay, let's rise and let's join together, and we can rise, and we can, you know, we can do something great if we come together and rise. That's basically it.
3: Sorry, Carl. Do you know what really resonated with me with that poem is that first line about surround yourself with people that you can rise with. That really sits so well with me, because that's the most important thing, because with the wrong people around you, you can only go so far, but with the right people, the sky's the limit, isn't it?
4: Absolutely. And that's why I wanted everyone to say rise with me.
1: Yeah.
4: So that we're, we're connected on that level, and we can rise together. So thank you. Another one.
1: Go for it.
4: Okay, this one's called Gift, because I believe everyone is a gift. I am the color that Mother Nature herself made me. So please don't try to persuade me that I'm somehow wrong or try to change me. I am a gift from God, from the heavens up above, and all my melanin does is radiate love. Do not let anyone tell you that you are not good enough or you're not worthy. For you, you're born from love, and that love, it flows through you. It's the melanin of which I speak. It's rich, it's black, it's precious, and it flows from your head down to your I am the color that Mother Nature herself made me. So please don't try to persuade me that I'm somehow wrong or try to change me. I am a gift from God, from the heavens up above, and all my melanin does is radiate love. We are black and celestial, and we are linked to the stars because we shine no matter our circumstance, and we never forget who we are. Our ancestors' sacrifices remind us again and again and again, we are born survivors. We are descendants of great women and great men. I am so proud to be the color that Mother Nature herself made me. So please don't try to persuade me I'm somehow wrong or try to change me. I am a gift from God, from the heavens up above, and all my melanin does is radiate love. I am proud to be living in this ebony skin. I'm proud to celebrate all black things. I'm proud to watch our children reach for the stars. I'm proud of being black, and I am proud of who we are. I am so proud to be the color that Mother Nature herself made me. So please don't try to persuade me that I'm somehow wrong or try to change me. I am a gift from God, from the heavens up above, and all my melanin does is radiate love. Thank you.
1: I wonder if we could do the clicks on the microphone. Yeah. Well done. But I do, when we go around again, I do want you to do the one about the front room. But we're going to move. I'm going to move to Frank Sweeney. And the reason why I brought Frank on the platform, right, is that I've met him when I was doing the School of Social Entrepreneurs, and he was at there as well. But I realized that he was a very powerful person that just was very mellow with it. Because when I started to speak to him, and this is one of the reasons, I found out that you used to do work with, is it the Hackney Empire, for quite a while?
5: For quite a while, yeah. I would say that I learned my trade at the Hackney Empire.
1: Well done. But I do, when we go around again, I do want you to do the one about the front room. But I'm going to move to Frank Sweeney. And the reason why I brought Frank on the platform, right, is that I've met him when I was doing the School of Social Entrepreneurs, and he was at there as well. But I realized that he was a very powerful person that just was very mellow with it. Because when I started to speak to him, and this is one of the reasons, I found out that you used to do work with, is it the Hackney Empire, for quite a while?
5: I would say that I learned my trade at the Hackney Empire.
1: Just explain your role at Hackney Empire when you were there.

0: But I think I feel I would say that I learned my trade at that end.
1: Hadn't you? So, yeah, so just explain your role at Hackney Empire when you were there.
0: So I started off as the assistant to the theatre director. And actually, I've always been. I've kind of, I still now, even though Roland Muldoon is the director, founder director, and Claire Muldoon, who is the head of programming. So the artistic director and the head of programming. And sorry.
1: You've gone on mute, Frank.
0: Yeah, so I've got a tra I'm right by a train line, so
1: Oh, I thought you might have been at home.
0: yeah, no, oh no, I am, but I'm right by a train line. I live in a foxhole.
1: You live in a what?
0: And but I worked so and I so I was their assistant for and then and from being their assistant, like an office assistant, I became like the line producer. So when a lot of the time, most of the time, most of the shows that came to the Hackney Empire, there was a promoter. It was an already made show, and it would come to the Hackney Empire. There'd be a promoter with it and his own production team, and they would pretty much just rent the theatre, and they would
1: Yeah.
0: bring their own show to it. But some shows the Hackney Empire produced in-house, and so I would be like the line producer, the in-house kind of production assistant for everything apart from pantomime. So there was a whole other team of people that looked after the pantomime, but
1: Yeah.
0: all the, like the comedy shows, and we used to do like a new comedy awards show called the New Act of the Year. The 291 show that we've done was in the house, and lots of different. And then there would be some shows where, so like the there's the producer or the director or the promoter has kind of got they've got the audience and they've got the idea, but they don't really have all of the skills and all of the kind of resources to actually mount the show. So I get more involved in those spaces. So I and it was great learning. I worked with a lot of the I kind of learned about Jamaican farce, and I learned about I learned all about opera.
1: Yeah.
0: I wouldn't have done otherwise, and like, yeah, and develop an appreciation for everything. Yeah, I mean, whereas before I kind of had an idea of what it was all about, but but when you're immersed in it, you kind of do it. So that so I and I spent I don't know, 16 years or so doing, and so I kind of learned quite a lot. And the last 5 years I was there, I was like the head of programming, so I started to produce the and organize the whole like everything. Say it again, everything apart from pantomime.
1: Yeah.
0: It's a great experience.
1: So
0: And I
1: pantomime
0: still,
1: wasn't your genre.
0: well, it was just because it's a bigger operation,
1: Oh.
0: so it took it had a whole team around it already. Like it had its own artistic team, its own producing team. So that our chief exec was the producer for Pantomime. And I'll do all the other shows.
1: So before we move. Before I move on to what you're currently doing, yeah, what is the key elements of having a good production play being put on, especially at some at the size of Hackney Empire? What would you say is the key element?
0: Well, the key, I mean, without a doubt, having enough money. And having enough money that you could lose the money as well. Do you know what I mean?
1: Oh.
0: And that's a very rare position to be in. To kind of, no one wants to lose it, but if you could afford to lose it, then you're in a, I think the headspace that you and your team are in is a
1: Yeah.
0: kind of the best space. And it's very hard to get. I mean, there's a friend of mine who's over in New York. He's like an old Broadway veteran, and he always sends me reports on what's happening on Broadway. And there's big Broadway musicals, Andrew Lloyd Webber shows, folding, like collapsing within 3 or 4 weeks of opening and losing millions of dollars and stuff. So it's not an easy thing. Do you know what I mean? Like, West like putting shows on, and so. I mean, and then so there's two parts of it is that, if you've got enough resources,

0: then you're in a really good place. But regardless, you've got to have, and I think this is what somebody was saying early on, you've got to have the right people around you. You've got to be a good team of people, because you've got to be able to weather the storms, and then also you've got to be able to celebrate what goes when it goes really well. You need to have that kind of real connection and camaraderie around you.
1: Okay.
0: So I think they're, you know, and you can get very, very far. You can be really successful with not a lot of money, but really good camaraderie. But you could have all of the money in the world and have a really bad team, and you'll have an awful time. Do you know what I mean? It won't matter how much money you throw at
1: it. Yeah.
0: So having the right people around you is the most important. So.
1: And again, sorry, this just popped in my mind. We're looking at Black Theatre, and there's Hackney Empire is one of the main places. Catford Theatre.
0: Yeah.
1: And I don't know the size of Stratford Theatre, but these are areas that I've seen plays come up. The harder they come, I'm finding that Catford is doing a lot of comedy stuff. And I've got to say, right, you said money, and I'm just looking at, as a punter, some of the pricing of the tickets is, I was thinking, they're touching like £50 plus booking fee. I don't know if that's good or bad. I'll ask the rest of the room, you know.
0: It's different. It's changed. I mean, this is the cost of things. And so now it's like a regular price is like £30 a ticket, which is like, I don't know, you know, it does kind of have a barrier, a big barrier to people. But I think it's because, you know, if you're going to go to the Hackney Empire, which is like 1,000 seats, it's more than, it's like really you're trying to sell 1,000 seats.
1: Yeah.
0: And you probably have to sell 500 seats just to pay the rent.
1: Yeah.
0: And then you've got to pay all of your artist costs and the production, and you've got to promote the show. So some people, I've spoken to some of the promoters who put one show on, and they know they're going to sell, but they don't earn their money until it goes to the very, very top level.
1: Yeah.
0: So, I mean, they have to sell every other seat in the house to kind of pay all of the costs.
1: Oh.
0: And, you know, and if they're 50 seats short, that's, you know, if you've got £30 a ticket and you've got 50, I can't do the math, but it sounds like £1,500 or something. You know what I mean?
1: Yeah.
0: Yeah, and so if you haven't got that, yeah, it comes out of someone's pocket, doesn't it?
1: Yeah.
0: And they can do all of that. They could be selling all of those seats and doing all of that great show, and everyone's having a great time. But actually, there's 100 seats at the top that they haven't sold.
1: Yeah.
0: And that's no wages. They've got no petrol in their car. So it's a tough game.
1: Yeah.
0: And I should imagine, like, even at the Tower Theatre, do you know what I mean? Like, the scale is the same. Do you know what I mean? Like, you know, you've got all the costs of all of your artists and rehearsals.
1: Yeah.
0: Market costs, and then pay the venue, the technicians and the cleaners. And all
1: that. Yeah. Wow. But you know what I've been seeing recently? I think they call scratch nights.
0: Yeah.
1: Right. Which I've seen, I would say kind of smaller theatres are doing. And is that, obviously it's like you're presenting an idea, whether to take it further or develop it. So you get what I mean?
0: Works in progress. Well, I suppose that's what's happening at the Tower.
1: Yeah.
0: It's like rehearse readings, is that right? Is that the kind of
1: style of it? Yeah. I mean, Angie and Marilyn can answer on that question.
2: Yeah, that's exactly what we've gone for our six new plays. It's a staged rehearsed reading And it is where we want to showcase the six plays. It's our sort of debuting, really, of presenting a showcase. So we have started at the showcase. And Frank, I've been really interested in listening from word to word of everything you've just said, because actually we've experienced all of that. You know, it is a journey in resourcing, financing, funding, and putting everything together. It's hard work, as we're finding. Yeah. It's not easy. It is very, very hard work and a labour of love, actually. That's exactly what we're doing at the moment as staged rehearsed readings at the Tower Theatre. But we'd like to think that we're going a little bit above that. So what we're doing at Tower is hopefully something that's not going to be a traditional read. So it won't be a table read. We're hoping that it's going to be something a little bit more than that, something a little bit more special. So, yeah. But I totally get what you're saying around all the costing and finances, everything. Yeah, it's not cheap. It's hard work.
0: There's a stepping off point, right, where you kind of accept. So because you've kind of got to also be, you've got to be the artist. You've got to be able to still be the creative self that you are, and you've got to be able to immerse yourself in that. So you've got to be the producer and the promoter, as well as being the kind of the creative, is a really, that's a real challenge to the brain.
2: You're right. And here we are, you know, Marilyn and Franco are the writers here. But absolutely, the three of us have taken on those roles of producing, directing, being the creative directors, doing the casting, doing costume, you know, it's all round. Teamwork makes the dream work, and that's what's happening right now.
0: Good for you.
2: Yeah.
1: So would Frank, as a person who's in the theatre, do the Empire and all these places, do they do kind of deals where if they see that this has got potential, would they do a deal on the door or the seating? Do they work like that?
0: Yeah, to a point. I mean, it's harder for the Hackney Empire, because the Hackney Empire is 1,000 seats. Mm. Or even at the smallest structure, like if you just, like I think downstairs is 400 seats on the ground floor. Mm. And so you could, you know, there's potential for them to be a bit flexible, but not a lot. It's like the box office staff, the cleaners, the technicians, you know, there's costs that are always there. They do have like a studio space. They've got a small. I think like places like the Tower are where it's like those kind of small studio theatres. Theatre Peckham is a good one. They've got the Theatre Peckham and the
1: Cannibal. Okay, yeah, I know that one. Yeah, that's nice.
0: Brixton House. Over in Enfield, you've got Edmonton, the Millfield Art Centre. And yeah. There's another
2: small. The Dovedale,
0: yeah. But there are some. Yeah. I mean, I know the Black Arts Theatre. You're based at the Bernie Grant Centre, isn't it? I think they've got but even the Bernie Grant Centre, it finds it really difficult to be able to, because it costs, the cost of opening the building is so much that it doesn't make financial sense in a lot of respects.
1: Yeah, but aren't these theatres, right, backed by the Arts Council? Because you mentioned the Crib, the Rising, I think it's Riding. Did you mention Rising Tide?
0: Rising Tide.
1: That's a youth charity. That used to be originally the Ocean.
0: That's right. Yeah,
1: and I always have this gripe with the Ocean that they spent 22 million converting a library into a space. In the end, it's cinema,
0: which is not really doing very well either. And that £20 million, I mean, just, my one gripe, one of my gripes, So the Hackney Empire had put in its proposal for its refurbishment, and it got turned down. And at that, and what they'd done, the powers that be, decided to put the money into the ocean. So they gave the money to the ocean, and they didn't give the money to the Hackney Empire. They made some really ridiculous kind of conditions on the Hackney Empire to raise this money. And you know, so, look, for example, they gave more money to the Royal Opera House, and they said there was a condition that you had to raise 25% of your budget for match funding, and they would give you the rest. And we had to, they gave the Royal Opera House the money. The Royal Opera House the money without any condition. But they told us that we had to raise our money first, we had to raise our match funding first before they gave us the money. So our fundraiser, genius woman called Hazel from Hackney, who's brilliant, went off and she raised the money. She kind of got the money. She got the money for the Hackney Empire, saved the Hackney Empire. But we the ocean took our money.
1: I remember. Oops, I had my microphone off. Sorry, Frank. I shouldn't laugh, but I do remember that the Hackney Empire, when Oceans was open, had to shut down for a whole year.
0: Yeah,
1: I remember that because I'd done an event there, but I know a gentleman. I don't know if he's still there, Hoffman.
0: Oh yeah, he's still there. Yeah, yeah.
1: Hoffman was the. Well, you know, and just quickly, I just want to squeeze this in. When I done an event at Hackney Empire, we done a lot in like a Sunday afternoon. But what they done, I have to tell Hackney Empire off of this. They kept the set of the old play that was going on next on stage. You get what I mean? Because in the evening there was going to be a play, so we had the matinee. It was quite a while ago, and we spent about £2,000.
0: What was the show that you brought?
1: We done a talent show, and it was over 4 weeks. We done it, and this talent show had
0: time to shine.
1: No, you know what? I'll have to go and get the. But out of that talent show came Leona Lewis.
0: Uh-huh.
1: I don't know if you remember, she was down there. She was very young at the time. And a young lady by the name Keisha White.
0: Oh, yeah.
1: Yeah, wow. Keisha White. So they were quite. So we dealt with. Well, I used to deal with under. They were under. It was an under 18s talent show. Right, you know, they gave us, or we went for the matinee slot. But like you said, we just about filled that, you know, the downstairs bit.
0: Yeah.
1: Right. But I also was involved with, there was this thing called Salute to the Whalers. Do

0: this year was our third year, and it's great. Do you know what I mean? It is a community, like a very Wolf and Forest or Leighton community kind of happening. And everyone has a really lovely time. It's great. Do you know what I mean? There's no trouble. The only trouble we have is that we can't organise getting people through the gate quick enough. But otherwise, it's really lovely. And each year, you try and improve things each year. Okay, you see the problems and try and fix them and stuff. And what we're realizing that, the reasons why we have lots of the kind of challenges is around resources. There's only so much goodwill you can kind of
1: tap into.
0: And so that bit where you need to have enough staff, you need to have more than enough staff, like stewards and things to clean up, and you have to have more toilets. And so this is just about making sure that the experience for the audience, for the community, is good, comfortable. But it's great. It's a great thing. And then I'm not sure that we're building a network, an organization of community organizations, community network that works together with the council to kind of put it on.
1: Yeah.
0: And so it takes on the responsibility for like building the artistic program, promoting it, staging it, kind of does that. And then the council gives us like real support around funding and kind of strategic and statutory kind of things around like road closures and licensing. And so all of those really important kind of parts to making sure that we're safe and compliant.
1: Yeah.
0: And so we're building that, but it's, I think that, I'm not sure that we on our own as the community for raising all of the money that it takes. I don't think it should be the responsibility of the council to kind of have all of the money. But I just think some of what happens belongs to the council. It belongs to the, it shouldn't be that we're having to pay for the cleaning to happen because
1: Should be subsidising some of the services. Is that what you're
0: saying? Well, also because we don't charge people we're not charging anybody.
1: So it's a free
0: event. So it really is a community service what we're doing. It'd be different if we were selling tickets and was making a profit. Sorry, we're going on a bit.
1: Yeah, no problem. No problem. Okay, Frank, I'm just going to I'm going to move to Marilyn. Marilyn?
2: Hello? Yeah, can you hear me?
1: Now we can hear you, Marilyn.
2: Oh, right.
1: So,
2: okay.
1: Marilyn, you are now a producer and a writer.
2: Lord.
1: Can you take us through... one of your plays and why you made that play and how you came about it and the whole process.
2: Okay. I think there was one that I did want to speak about, actually, and it was From This Day Forward.

0: And I decided to speak about this one because whenever I see people on TV and films and all that, they're usually about younger people being in love and it's, you know, beautiful and fantastic. And From This Day Forward is about love, but it's about a couple who've been married for 50 years. And I really wanted to explore what love actually looks like after that length of time.
1: Yeah.
0: When we get married, they say from this day forward, but I don't think any of us really stop to think about what those words might really mean, like 15 years later. I think, like, after 50 years, it's not necessarily grand romantic gestures and running through fields, etc. It's knowing somebody's habits and irritating each other, making each other laugh, and remembering all the stuff that you do and survive together.
1: Yeah.
0: You share an enormous history with somebody that you've been with for a long time. And I think when I see people on TV, and especially older people, they tend to stereotype them a little bit. Wanted to give a nod to people that are older, show that they have personality, humor, desires and frustrations, and that aging doesn't take away all of that. So that's why I went for This Day Forward.
1: Okay. This Day Forward. So sorry, I've just got a little... relationships. And it's interesting that you... But...
0: Yeah.
1: You know what I find interesting? Sorry for straying. People who have relationships with people who are in prison and they seem to have a relationship. And people who have long-distance relationship. So what is it...

0: 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And you see, when we're in town, we listen to Conscious Radio.
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entertainment from Super Terry, one man band from the USA, and DJ Mr. Marla from Conscious Radio. 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Academy Events with BJ Production and Punch Records presents the Height of Fire Tour, featuring the return of the Fireman, King Shango, the Prophet, Cable Turn, and the Messenger, Luciano. Book now for Sunday, 20th of September at the O2 Academy, Brixton. The Prophet and the Messenger, two reggae giants on one stage for one unmissable epic night. You are strongly advised to book your tickets now. Go

0: my name is Giovanni Modu, along with my sister Amoya Modu and Donna Modu. 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

Rickford and Simone present their annual Cancer Awareness Pink and White Dinner and Dance in aid of cancer research on Bankaray Saturday, 29th of August at the JK Banquet and Suite, The Grand, 15A Perry Street, Forest Hill, SE23-2NE. 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Academy Events with BJ Production and Punch Records presents the Height of Fire Tour, featuring the return of the Fireman, King Shango, the Prophet, K-Bolton, and the Messenger, Luciano. Book now for Sunday, 20th of September at the O2 Academy, Brixton. The Prophet and the Messenger, two reggae giants on one stage for one unmissable epic night. You are strongly advised to book your tickets now.

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Rickford and Simone present their annual Cancer Awareness Pink and White Dinner and Dance in aid of cancer research on Bankaray Saturday, 29th of August at the JK Banquet and Suite, The Grand, 15A Perry Street, Forest Hill, SE23-2NE. 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Cable Turn.

0: 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Government!
1: Hi, my name is Giovanni Modu, along with my sister Amoya Modu and Donna Modu. 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

0: Yeah, we. Hi, this is Black Slate. 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

Rickford and Simone present their annual Cancer Awareness Pink and White Dinner and Dance in aid of cancer research on Bankaray Saturday, 29th of August at the JK Banqueting Suite, The Grand, 15A Perry Street, Forest Hill, SE23 2NE. 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Book now for Sunday, 20th of September at the O2 Academy, Brixton. 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Capleton, Illusion.

0: is Giovanni Model, along with my sister Amoya Model and Dana Model. And we would like to say,
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Kaboom! 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Togo said that, set the trend. Conscious FM, with him name?

0: Yeah, we. Hi, this is Black Slate. 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

Rickford and Simone present their annual Cancer Awareness Pink and White Dinner and Dance in aid of cancer research on Bank Holiday Saturday, 29th of August at the JK Banqueting Suite, The Grand, 15A Perry Street, Forest Hill, SE23 2NE. 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
1: Hi, my name is Giovanni Modu, along with my sister Amoya Modu and Donna Modu. And we would like to say,
2: 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You, the youth of the community. Let's head for a brighter future and open our eyes. 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